0: 1941 Route 29, the store shop out of the standby Chevy Silverado with a trailer attached. Leads to deer is approximately a half mile east down on 29. Deceased in the roadway.
1: Morning, Tim.
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0: 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Repeating 0699-37042. You can also run that reg and tell me how it comes out.
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0: 4314, 4313, Boston stuff. 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
0: And it says town of Milton, 339 Saratoga Avenue. 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

0: 2G2G2G29. The male part of the American function is 28 years old. White male, brown hair, black pants, black shirt. Left the residence.
1: 131-133-24 Pine Street.
0: Received.
1: In contact with a Jessica Delaney. She's reporting.
2: West Avenue. Repeating, search of the fire suspect, search of the fire, E562, E551, waterfall, alarm activation at 1:20
1: Be third party, the David Herober, who is the complainant, is not on scene.
3: Saratoga, yeah, Village Line. What's the description of the individual?
0: Going to be a white male, 28 years of age, brown hair, black pants, black shirt, possibly heading towards the bus stop.
3: Okay.

0: You can just check the area of Spring and Henry Street. We had received a notification that the road was going to be closed. Just looking to confirm it's back open.
1: Super. 048, you can disregard. I'm right here. 8 copies.
0: 82 copies.
2: Back in 2012.
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4: Is the caller requesting EMS or is she advising about any injuries?
2: Declining EMS at this time.
1: 1-3-1. Show us out. Arriving at 2012.
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3: Dispatch 562.
1: Dispatch.
3: Arrived. No alarms activated. We'll be investigating.
1: Arrived investigating in 2014.
4: 560-562.
3: Go ahead, Cap.
0: In service 303.
4: I spoke with the gentleman there. He thought that he had a remedy, but I just talked to him on the phone, let him know what's going on. So if that's the same alarm, we'll just advise dispatch to take it back offline. And I already advised him that.
5: West Glens Falls Fire, responding area of Harold Drive and Nicole Drive. Caller reporting excessive, correction, burning garbage causing excessive smoke in the area. It's an ongoing issue.
1: Sheriff's Dispatch.
5: West Glens Falls Fire, responding area of Harold Drive and Nicole Drive. Caller reporting a subject burning garbage causing excessive smoke in the area. Ongoing issue. Fire Control
4: 2015.
2: 431.
6: Did the individual have flip flops, a ball cap?
4: Where is he?
6: Five County.
7: TG 35.
6: 35, we're clear from last.
7: Back in service, 2016.
0: Kingsbury Patrol, State Route 4 for a two-car property damage.
8: Granville.
0: 2294, believe it'll be just down from there, in front of Birch Motors, State Route 4, 3058, State Route 4, across from Michigan and Burgoyne. A two-car property damage, a silver Volkswagen and a red Nissan. Four copies.

0: 2G23 Johnny, my cell phone, 2G2 arriving.
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0: Straight up near Area 2018.
1: The caller has requested to speak with you again. She believed her report with you was incomplete.
2: We had stop near 195 Palmer Avenue, cross up River Street at 2018.
1: Were mentioned during the harassment complaint. He's currently inside his residence. The pickup truck is outside his driveway.
3: Good.
4: Four one five six County EMS is off. Both units clear.
0: Both units clear in 2019.

0: 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Fire respond Harold Drive in the area of Nicole Drive. Color reporting subject burning garbage causing excessive smoke in the area. It's an ongoing issue. Fire control 2020.
1: Northway, New York, Lincoln Henry Zebra, 7830.
2: Northway.
0: Stand by, Queensbury Emergency Barrage, fire first responders.
3: 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Saratoga Homestead, 7239 Barkers Hill Road.
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3: 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A 10-minute ETA in a black Toyota Tundra reporting a white BMW is on the property. Unknown how many people believe they're possibly in the building. Without permission.
0: Fire first responders respond to the Quinnet Highland Meadows, the Terrace, 71 Longview Drive. 89-year-old female, conscious alert, and difficulty breathing. Party
3: 496 and 34, 2021.
5: I'm going to check the stewards for the subject. 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
6: 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I'm just going by Stone Schoolhouse Road 104. 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Very soon. 2G514, I'll be in the area. 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
7: V2-1 command.
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0: puts me around momentarily. 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
1: 426-024-971, white female.
2: Number. Vehicle was found on a 2019 BMW X3, color gray. Registered to Catherine Bentley out of Brentwood Boulevard, the city. Plan ID returned valid DJ to Chloe Bentley out of the same address. NCISOP negative.
1: Four.
3: Control.
4: 14, 2, 3, 4, 35.

0: 4 towards Stewart's, still no description.
1: Racing, I just passed the traffic stop just before the Hamlet here, and I'm up in anything so far.

0: received a call from the other party, a John Graham. He was advising it pulled over in front of the residence to check its phone, and the homeowner came out irate that he parked there. John's calm. He's awaiting in front of the residence to speak with you as he's aware that you would call. They had called.
1: Where is it?
0: 2025.
2: 311 fire control.
3: Control 311.
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1: Where are we? I'm at the 1 Charlie responsive person 2 North Road, across the Saratoga Road. Attack 3, 2026.
3: Where is it? Are you going to be en route to Harold Drive?
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0: It's going to be Bluebird Road, just north of Farnon Road. It's going to be New York, John George Young, 4922.
2: 2021 Jeep Grand Cherokee, Chelsea Lugalt out of Hudson Falls. Solid David Mary, negative 45, zero piece.
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0: suspension. I'm going to clear myself from this call on Route 2 County Highway for vehicle maintenance. Sergeant is aware.
1: 2043.
2: 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Four 36
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0: Chicago, leaving the town of Northumberland. The sound of gunshots in the area of 14 Hickory Circle, across Route 50.
1: Both parties dispersed. We'll be clearing service.
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5: A rifle. 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
5: 2052.
6: Or just a passerby in a vehicle.
5: As a affirmative, he's no longer on the scene of the male, possibly wearing a baseball.

0: Sabor.
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2: 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She's looking to see if she can get the watch back. So you just let them know.

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5: Stand to the fire dispatch, stairs of the fire, E551-5654, Priority 1 Medical Assistant, 19 Seward Street, Apartment 11. Repeating, stairs of the fire dispatch, stairs of the fire, E551-5654, Priority 1 Medical Assistant, 19 Seward Street, Apartment 11, fire dispatch clear at 2055.
2: 545 headquarters.
6: What's going on, call? 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

0: Waterford was advised they said they'll meet the subject at First Street. I gave them the phone number for the caller.
1: She's not looking to make a report. She's just looking to locate the watch. I'll be clear.
0: 2056.
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1: 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Priority 1 Delta response for a 30-year-old female of chest pain.

0: Matthews on. One will be en route. 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
1: 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We'll have regional stand down. If Fairhaven does not have a medic, we will go with
2: one. Yeah, that's awesome. 2057.

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1: 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Route of travel is going to be 22 to 4.
0: Veteran Grill, I believe, is the name of the parking lot.
2: Appreciate that. That'll be the new location. I'll show you out with a traffic stop there. 2G51, copy.
3: 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That'll be all of them.
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1: 5254. Ask them. There will appear to be a metal water bottle at the window striking the caller's vehicle. New York registration, Mary David George, 5739, MDG 5739. Returned on a 2023 Mercedes G25 color black to an address in Schenectady.
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0: Oh, that was 9-4.
1: Everyone. G30, that's affirmative. The caller will be waiting at the Chick-fil-A there.
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0: Valid, D. David. Scott 1 OP against him. The protective party is the Eve Kortroff. And Caroline is also valid, D. David. Negative 5. One, three, three, copy.
2: Three copies, Megan.

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2: 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ATL.
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0: 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Five five one clear removal, 5654 clear and route to the ED.
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0: caller. They were unsure if it was a rifle or another object. We checked the area of their units will be 10-8.
1: Over.
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0: Clear the standby back in service. 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
1: 2111.
2: Portion of dispatch.
3: Dispatch.
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3: 2111.
4: Hey, copy that welfare check. 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
3: 10-4, just be advised we were there earlier today. We had received a note from Sam Brewer stating that it appeared her lock had been tampered with. Cynthia did advise it was an issue over the winter.
4: 10-4.
2: One 3-6, we're secure, checking the area.
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0: was on.
1: Will you be going into the ER, or if you can meet at the helipad, will you meet him there?
0: Could you reattempt? I couldn't hear you.
1: LifeNet's inquiring, are they going to be going into the ER first, or if you meet at the helipad, if there's an aircraft available, if you'll just go there first?
0: Stand by.
2: 30 County, I'll be clear.
3: 2160.
4: 6, were you with something?
3: 215 County.
5: 2G15.
3: Ride to the plane is clear.
5: Statement clear, 2160.
0: Hospital.
1: Gracious. If there's one that's going to be there about the same time, are you going to still proceed to the ER or just to the helipad?

0: concept.
1: Ever. Sheriff, dispatch 4 and 3-4.
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1: Headquarters.
0: G54, I'll be out 2G36, 87 northbound, the X20 off ramp on a traffic stop, putting the driver through field sobriety.
1: Received out with 2G36 on a traffic stop. You're northbound, which exit?
2: 882, you're going to be 10-8.
0: Exit 20 off ramp.
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0: 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Is that true?
1: Clear it last.
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0: Chevy, color black, a status of expired, and expired 4-3-2026 to a Tyler Jones, Baker Road, Granville address.

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1: Good.
0: 26 Coleman Avenue, cross of Jasper and Catherine, callers of Lindsay Heller, reporting Justin Stevens and a Holly subject were at her residence having a fire. And there was a verbal altercation between Justin and Holly. He became upset, proceeded to make statements of self-harm. He went and took all the firearms out of the residence with him and took off.
1: Received.
0: 10-foot, wearing a camouflage backpack, carrying a speaker, unknown direction of travel.

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0: Is it 2:42:14, 42:16? Suspicious person, 96 High Rock Avenue. Our caller is in apartment A and Adam advising there's an adult female and child going up to windows of vehicles and shining flashlights in.
1: Oh, okay.

0: 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I'm checking the area. 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
1: Moved. I will be clear last. 1247.

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1: 2144.
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1: EMS.
2: Shows arriving on scene.
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0: 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They're changing the battery in the vehicle. 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
0: Available units on a Malta. Route 9 and East High. Baller State. They were passing by a female throwing up, and a male was yelling at her. They got into a vehicle, headed northbound on 9, passing East High Street. The Reg Michael Charles Paul, 7318, comes back to a gray Mazda. Caller no longer following.
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3: Or request comes from Hudson Falls PD. They're currently handling an ME2 relay complaint involving a Justin Stevens.
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9: We're on scene.
4: Back out in the street fighting again.
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2: 897-917 mail. Second New York State line, 285-081-331.

0: said north of Marion intersection?
1: Affirmative. The last caller believed it was in front of Kara Quarters resident.
0: Received. I got nothing showing here.
1: Received. 201. 15.
2: Thomas is showing non-driver ID, only eligible out of Folsom Spa with a probation hit. Two OPs on file, not with the other party. Hillary is showing non-driver ID, only suspended out of Folsom Spa with a total of 6 on 2 dates. And the CRC OP negative.
3: So.
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0: 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He will recall when he is.
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1: 60 copies. Do you have attic access?
0: Affirmative. 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
1: Yes, please. 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

0: bienes registradas. 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
0: 10-4, 56 Meadow Brook.

0: 058, tell me clear, last unit secure, I can start with the reserve.
1: 10-4, thank you. 4208.
2: Ten four.

0: clear, they didn't buy to stay out of that neighborhood and they're not brought.
1: Tumblr.
2: Batch 482 status.
1: State and 05, just be advised, it's possibly going to be unit 202 in building 12. It's an outside unit. Caller is advising there are three young children that reside there. She can hear adults screaming.
0: Five copies of the history there for us.
1: Stand by, I'm checking in house.
3: Received. Thanks for checking. You guys can return when you get back to your room.
0: Show me clear of the PSV. The property's been logged. And also be clear of the case and arrest.
2: 2213.
0: 482, sure. Ashby with South New York. Just fast second chat, 1509, King Henry at 9925. I'll be clear from here. I'll head towards the reserves.
1: 10-4. Just be advised, the only history we have is showing a disturbance between a Brooke Facto and Jody Frechette, where Jody was the aggressor at the time.
4: Stand by, North Warren emergency. Fire Control 4, North Warren emergency. 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
1: That's a farmer.

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2: Can you start the calls over to Coleman? That mail just went up Coleman and took off on the side street there.
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0: 3954. I'm going to be Aviation Greenway North. I'm going to be just off Aviation.
1: Received 528, 2222.

0: Officer Rebecca Rathbun reporting there's multiple subjects parked in her driveway that are not supposed to be there. Believes it's overflow parking from the brewery. She's located in apartment 2 for an interview if needed.
1: I believe it's going to be Catherine Street he went down.
2: He left 1950.
1: Left off of Oak and then down this way.
2: Driving.
3: Bird 1-5-4-1-5-5.
1: 5-5.
3: Made a left off Catherine, or correction, off Coleman onto Catherine.
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1: Twelve two zero two. 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Female told us there's nothing going on, no arguments, no complaints, just pretending.
0: 10-4.
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0: 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Transport Saratoga.
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4: Last name, Ramondoff, Robert, Adam, Michael, Union, David, Oscar. First name, Renee, Robert, Edward, Nancy, Nancy, Edward. Miller, Shelby, and Edward. 428, 99.

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0: West in front of that, correction, west in front of the YMCA with that Maryland data.
1: Sound board, west in front of the YMCA.

0: That's 483. Can I acknowledge you, David? 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She is the protective party against Aetheria, Washington. Negative NCIC.
1: Thank you.
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0: 439-530. 1 male in custody, 1192, if you could start me the duty topers for a e-bike. E-dirt bike.
1: Okay, 2239.
2: Thank you, 39.

0: Come on, man, too. I'll have this vehicle back when you're ready.
1: Time for, go ahead.
0: Come on, man, too. I'll have

0: 6 air dispatch.
1: Sheriff dispatch.
0: Got one out interviewing.
1: 3620-240.
2: Virginia.
1: Yeah, 7154. Arriving Saratoga.
3: 2241.
4: Five.
5: Kind of a negative.
4: 155.
2: Yeah.
4: When you clear 13 Coleman, Destiny Brown's requesting an interview and a sign of complaint against her neighbor downstairs. TV is very loud.
3: 395, Lucy Ears is an route for the e-bike, dirt bike.
4: And she's requesting to ring the doorbell, and she'll come down and speak to you.
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0: Lincoln, Edward, Adam, Robert, Sam, Yankee. First of Adam, Ida, Lincoln, Ida, Sam, Henry, middle initial S, and then Sam. Date of birth 6/18/2005.

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0: 5 4 5 Units were covering. Unit Canada Karasaka patrolling Garrison 220 Beach Road. 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Maybe standby is a vehicle there in the parking lot, a blue whip, correction, a blue Ford pickup. 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
2: 129 5 4
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2: BHU issued a pickup order for that individual. 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They're gonna also fax one here, and they're on the phone with the cell company now.
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0: Bird 154. 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
0: Received 2-6 Coleman Avenue. 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We're on the line with them now.

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1: 22-48.

0: 8:56. 14 is clear, can I repeat?
1: 22:40. 545 headquarters. 545, you're arriving, 2248.

0: sin ED, ¿sí?
1: It is
0: Yes, we clear. We're warning.

0: 4154, sure, it's dispatch.
1: Sure, it's dispatch.
0: That was ROR. Be clear, last service.
1: 2251.
2: Third 155. Go ahead. Number 60 and 64, Oak, or between number 9 and 7, Catherine Street. There's a fence with a
0: out of the station,
2: at last plotted in that area. Proceed. They gave a radius of 1552 meters. Copy. Copy.
3: I copy.

0: you're checking the area.
1: There's a fence line that runs next to 60 and 64 on the property line. It was plotted in the tree line. However, it's doing a 1552 meter radius in that area.
0: Copy.

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1: Sheriff's Dispatch.
0: I'll be clear advised. You can send me Sand Hill, I'll be heading over.
1: Wait.
0: I'll be en route to Milton, whatever we like.
1: 2254.

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2: General Fire, Multiplan 38, Clark Fire Alarm. What's the distance for lane 101 at Council Meadows? Target 4, please escape.
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3: 2G53,
0: patrol the Tiki Motor Inn, 2240 State Route 9, cross streets Elizabeth Little Boulevard and Prospect Mountain Parkway. Joe Downing's the caller. There's a female fallen in the parking lot, appears to be intoxicated. She's claiming no injuries. He's requesting an officer for a welfare check.
3: 53.
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5: 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I'll be in there after Bridget.
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0: 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The Crescent Park Terminal Road at Route 9.
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0: The Crescent Park Terminal Road at Route 9. 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
2: 2G14, can you go with the 2nd Street?
4: Surrey Lean Boulevard. It's Charles Edward Robert Union at Nora. Command 7.

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0: Where is it? Bird 154.
1: Good.
0: 2 minutes ago, the updated plot was showing
2: 134, sure.
0: Elm and Oak.
3: Dispatch.
0: Just east of the intersection.
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0: Possible 1192. It's a white truck all over the roadway. Caller started the call from Cameron's Deli, 446 Dix Ave. They're in a party van. The vehicle is last seen heading down towards the boulevard.

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0: 5-5. We're going to be away from the car on foot in the area of Elm and Oak.
1: 08-4214.
2: East of Oak Street on Elm and the road.
0: Got it.
2: 2390.
1: The area of West at Albany Street. Lieutenant Kissinger from the fire department advised there was a large group of young teens that appeared to be in a verbal altercation last seen 5 to 10 minutes ago.
3: To Valvoline, it's Son of Half Moon. 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
1: Four nine seven.
2: I'm in the area. There is nothing heard. Any other calls I'm found?

Firehouse Road Caller reporting approximately 20 popping sounds that they believe to be gunshots, and then a vehicle speeding away at a high rate of speed. Currently, nothing seen.

0: 6-0.
1: There's nothing in it.
0: Sheriff, dispatch.
2: Control this unit off at the PSP and out of service.
0: 2322.
3: Several juveniles are around the area. We're going to run out of cops.
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1: 23, 23.

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3: Caller 223 North 2nd Avenue, 223 North 2nd Avenue, reporting something was thrown through the window of the residence there. Doesn't see anyone in the area.
4: Fourth reading route.

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2: 17-8-1 by Amy to run by Jersey Winner. Last name Klein, King, Lincoln, Edward, Ida, Nora. First name Carter, common spelling, initial R, Robert, date of birth 7/29/2005.
1: Number.
3: Bird 155.
1: Bird.
3: Good. Still showing Elm Street east of Oak, but it's more on the property of 70.
0: Area 2329.
3: Oak Street. 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
5: 4157, Sheriff's Special. 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
6: Order is 548.
7: 548.
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0: 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Both units in the area.
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0: 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That Rich comes back valid to a black Chevy, to a Michael Palis.
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0: Call 32 Maple Tower. It's a small sedan that was parked in the college driveway. He stated she not the company. They've been looking at you set off. They just left, headed towards Stewart.
1: Thank you, Kevin.
2: Hi, Kevin. 782. Here's the 10-8, that party's largely dispersed. Parties have been advised to stay out of the roadway.
0: 10-4.

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1: En route 339 for an age unknown female, highly intoxicated. PD are on scene with her in front of the Misfit Bar.
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2: 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He's going to be in Rob's backup on Travis Road. I'll take the property damage and handling, please.

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2: Sure,
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1: He's also intoxicated, drinking a bottle of scotch. The male is a Robert McNair. No mention of weapons. 3:43. Carly did say there are no weapons on scene there.
2: Okay.

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Priority 1 has requested the Washington Center, 4573040 in Argyle, in the adult home. 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

0: for Fort Irony Secret, which mutual aid for Argyle. Party 1 has requested the Washington Center, 4573 Stereo 40 in Argyle, across the street of County Farm Road and Coach Road, showing as the adult home.
1: 05, I'm in the area, checking for the 911 hangup. I've got nothing solid.
2: 10-4, just be advised, we have extensive history with the caller. He's 1076.

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2: Backup 051 South Federal Street. We have Isaiah Odor on the line advising he possibly heard a gunshot and a female screaming. We have extensive history with the caller being 1096. He stated apartment 719.
0: I'm in the area. I can up 05.
3: Disregard. 54 to 55.
0: 12. 55.
3: Should be a blue Tacoma or Tundra. Copy. I'm in the area now. I don't see it yet.
2: Number.
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1: Two eight one four nine. We're gonna be pairing up at the station here in a minute. What do you got?
0: Just saw 911 hang up in the area. 24 Skylark Drive. No voice contact. 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

0: East in Greenwich. At this time, East in Greenwich. 3251 acknowledging a full crash on momentarily.
1: Yeah,
0: or forever, you can disregard the mutual aid request for Argyle. Full personnel needed. 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
4: Edward. The Ridge comes back for Chloe Tate, Max Gas Portage. The Ridge, Michael, Adam, Edward, 4543.
2: Thank you.
1: TG22.
5: Yeah, that's the on residence 209.
1: 04.
3: I copy. I'll be in around over that location.
2: 33 Sheriff's Dispatch. You just advised SSPD to follow up for that vehicle.
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3: Now with you, 154 is en route to the location. Do you need anything else?
1: TG14, the vehicle left lane taking a right on the Hamilton Avenue. Don't believe the caller's name locker.
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1: Last name is Balsamo. 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
2: Stand by, 10th Street at Henry Street. Meet PD. They're off with a 50-year-old male, highly intoxicated. Unable to hear.
3: 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Respond 18 May Street, cross streets of Madison and Nelson, apartment number 6, 484.
0: 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Is it? Shaw units clear, 0 left.
3: 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Respond 18 May Street, cross streets of Madison and Nelson, apartment 6, for a furnace malfunction. 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

0: So, you know, prepare a copy of Hello for suicidal suicide. New York Reg Michael Adam Edward 4543 returned on a Kia Sportage Black to a Chloe Black, born in 89. She made suicidal statements on social media. She was going to off herself. She last plotted at 2251 off of the Stonequist Tower.
1: Engine 303 and route
0: also
1: 12,
0: possible, 14. Reg Lincoln Boy Boy 1231 returns on a 2026 Chevy Suburban Black to a Michael Kalaya.
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2: 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The Murphy residence, 39-year-old female, left leg pain, possible blood clot, probably 1 million. Lincoln Fire Control repeating for Lake George Emergency Respond 15 Robin Lane crossing Bloody Pond Road.
0: Lincoln
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0: prayer to fast.
1: Yeah, PD, get over to church in Clinton, Friday one.
0: Ten four PD, priority one, church in Clinton. Is that for your patient? Can you respond to church at Clinton? Assist EMS. I'm assuming it's for the patient we just put in their ambulance. Nothing further at this time.

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1: Go ahead.
0: 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There's nothing further we can add to search and find use of email.
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0: 029.
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2: Central Hospital issued a pickup order. 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
0: 4133. 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
2: I'm just confirming we can
0: State
2: cancel those
0: Street, ping. 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
0: 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That's referencing a different address.

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1: 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Kathy's Motel, 2354 State Route 9 and Cross Street Orleans Way and Kings Road. Apartment A is an Adam, a 53-year-old female, in and out of the consciousness, was in seizure. Now it sounds like she's coming out of the seizure. 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
0: EMS Control 722.
1: That subject was advised. I contacted the caller. You can show me clear.
2: 047.
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1: Number, please.
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0: 5-9, just confirm you're paired up.
1: Confirm. The water zone 1, Delta response, 6 from Roseway, 218, from breathing difficulty, so 3051.
2: Crystal needed, number 27 Church Street, both feet. A back arm activation, unknown age male patient following. Retrovisual 8051.
3: Happen to say if that was one of the cabins or if that was the main house?
0: I believe it's going to be at the main house. They're going to have someone at the front entrance to lead you in. Also, I've got a call back from the scene. Somebody should go out and do another seizure for approximately 2 minutes.
4: County 91 available units for the Town of Morrow. 1403 route.
0: Able 722, did you copy the update?
4: It's back up 41 times. 2G14, we'll be out from that.
5: 425, same traffic.
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0: 57 County. I am secure. Just one unit will suffice, please.
1: DG144 and 25 copy 57 at secure. Still requesting one additional.
2: Or 25, I'll continue.
3: 30 EMS control. EMS control on EMS 630.
1: 25 copy.
4: I'll be out of Kathy's.
1: I'll show you back in 053.
5: The other half is on the inside of the residence. The caller refuses to give any names or further information until the police get there. She'll speak to them. 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
6: Where's it?

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1: It's going to be the main building by my vehicle upstairs apartment.
2: Yeah.
0: Received. Upstairs apartment. The entrance is going to be by your vehicle. Able 722, copy.

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1: I'll be clear of Gerald Schindler.
0: 056.
2: 25 Maple Street. 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Caller is Jennifer Delacroix. 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
3: Copy. We'll give him a phone call. 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Copy. We'll give staff a call.
4: 483 Sheriff's Dispatch.
0: Sheriff's Dispatch.
4: We'll be clear with the CAT update.
0: 057.

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1: Yeah.
0: 55 is on scene.
1: Francine is 0.
2: Response 27 Church Street in Pulteney, cross of Beeman and Knapp. You have a unknown age male patient fallen, unknown injuries. It was a lifeline activation. If needed, I do have a lockbox code.
3: Yes, sir.
2: Received. Thank you. 55528, responding at 0058.
0: 0058.

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0: Trickery.
1: Cruiser.
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2: 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State Center granddaughter,
1: age 16,
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I received the ambulance 722 in Route Glens Falls Hospital 124.

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0: dispatching 551.
1: 354. Is there an area check if you need to speak to the caller that can be available? 14 Ferris Drive is where the caller is. She stated that her husband heard footsteps, then the doorbell rang multiple times. Upon checking the door, there's no one there. Shortly after that, correction, that was about 1 o'clock. Caller stated about 20 minutes later, she could now hear somebody yelling off into the distance. She doesn't hear anything at this time. Just requesting an area check.
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2: 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They're being route to an address in Danford. I'll fly so we can get there.
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0: 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Unknown reg.
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0: 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Dunn Street Traffic Circle with New York Reg, Adam, Nora, George, Adam, Boy, Edward, Adam, Nora. 147.
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from earlier. Can you just confirm the very last digit of the UCID? Please stand by. Dispatch 4150. 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
2: SP Chester, Patrol Willie's, 4560 Lakeshore Drive, cross streets Rainbow Beach Road and Shallow Beach Road. I believe it's going to be the owner. State some subjects came in, paid a $118 cab. What he believes is possibly a fake credit card. It was declined. I believe he still has the card. That was 20 minutes ago. No vehicle description.

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0: I'm going to be in a traffic stop in front of Walker's. I'll have one female out of SFSTs.
1: Received. One female SFSTs in front of Walker's, 203.

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0: 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I'll be clear last tracks. In service 4-5.
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4: The downstairs apartment for an 83-year-old female sick person.
5: Appreciate it.
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have cross of Burgoyne Place and Russell Street. Jasmine Duels, the caller, reporting her 14-year-old son's missing from the residence. She believes that he left sometime during the night.

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0: 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We're secure here. We're still interviewing. Seems like this is going to be stemming from a domestic that happened in a colony.
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1: Morning, three. 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
0: Last name's going to be Crystal, Robert, Ida, Sam, Tom, Adam, Nora, Crystal, Henry, Ocean. First name's going to be Lincoln, Union, Charlie, Young, middle initial P as in Paul. Date of birth is 7/21/1993.
1: Receive 493 votes a second.
0: Last name's going to be Michael, Ocean, Nora, Tom, Edward, Robert, Ocean. First name is going to be Raul, Robert, Adam, Union, Lincoln, middle name S and Sam. Date of birth is 2/18/1989.

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1: En route 201 Lake Ave, crossing eastbound for an unknown quantity.

0: 2/18 of 1988 GOP. Permanently, he was kind of filed out a couple of times.
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0: 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There's a smoke detector on the exterior of the home. 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

0: 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Regarding the white Chevy Traverse, who would be the registered owner of that vehicle?
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0: Purdy, 2 BLS, 2606, Hangar 17, in the corner of State Route 40. 64-year-old male, general illness. Grimley, Mass. Purdy, 2 BLS, 2606, Hangar 17, apartment number 1, town of Granville. Be located on the corner of State Route 40, a 64-year-old male, general illness. 0305.
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1: Across
2: I will be
1: New York. John Frank Mary, 9936.
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4: Four.
1: Valid. C. Cunningham out of Cambridge.
0: Okay, right,
1: CRO.
0: The pick up is valid.
1: They're showing a
0: Correa.
1: Valid.
0: Jordan
1: David
0: Correa
1: Mary.
0: Is showing
1: expiration
0: valid.
1: 10-7-2029. No restrictions. No files.
5: 5-8, I'll be clear. 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
0: 955, I'll show you responding 0314. It is a priority 2 BLS response. 2606, County Road 17, apartment number 1, the Keene residence. Beyond the corner of State Road 40. A 64-year-old male, conscious, alert, breathing, leg pain with swelling to the foot.

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3: 4152 Curry Ave, Land Lake Bypass.
4: 2G2387 northbound between 12 and 13.
3: 321.
0: 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She is now having right leg pain and unable to ambulate.
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0: 9-1-1 available units for the town of Greenfield. This is EMS responding to 222 Fire Falls Road for a 40-year-old male cardiac arrest.
1: 417-750 enforcement.
2: 425 Main Street, Corinth. 2G14, exit 16.
3: 4199 Raymond Palmer, Corinth.
0: 40-year-old male cardiac arrest.
2: 425.
1: 7.
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0: 325.
1: 2G, 2G County, hold me out.
0: 325.

0: Salut, les tout. Nothing showing that 24/7 clear will be 10-8.
1: 10-4.
2: Fox One Drive, Warvinch, 4th Point, no signs of that vehicle, I'll be clear.
1: 8-3-26.
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1: 2053 is going to be in
0: receive. CPR is not currently in progress. Patient weighs 300 pounds. Can't do it due to position.
2: Be clear in here soon.
3: Juliness.
0: Yeah, 2052.
3: You can show us where also on call for me copy left.
0: 328.
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0: 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Four and two, Fifth County, LPL. 330.
2: 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I'm on with 41 Fetcher.
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1: 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Room 43, a 51-year-old male, pain and swelling in the lower legs.
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1: 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Julia Williams Hotel, 1787 Staver 9, Cross Streets,
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1: We're clear, mobile. Returning to what?
0: Here, 335.
1: First, Rooney, Boy, Robert, Ida, T, Tom, Adam, Nora, Young, no initial, L, and Lincoln, date of birth, 5-3-1991. I got one more when you're ready.
0: Second.
1: Last name, LaFerriere. Lincoln, Adam, Frank, Edward, Robert, Robert, Ida, Edward, Robert, Edward. First name, Armin, Adam, Robert, Mary, Ocean, Nora, David. Correction, Adam, Robert, Mary, Adam, Nora, David. Middle initial, H, as in Henry. Date of birth, 9-26-86. Let me know if you need me to repeat.
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4: Martin, Mark, Road, and Robert.
3: Gracie, 730 responding. So you're aware he's calling from a 911 prefix phone. I will not be able to call him back. He stated that he believes this was caused by numerous bug bites, possibly an infection now. He stated he's going to be at the back of the property. It looks like it's the building right behind the main building. What are you saying?
0: Roger, Jenna.
1: 2-5.
0: Both names are coming back to two valid CIDs, negative files, negative OPs on both.
1: Received, thank you.
5: Roger, you have a go on.
6: Yes.
5: Grabbing Saratoga.
6: 337.

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1: Please.

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1: Tennessee library parking lot.
2: County 911 on the air for a Volvo announcement. Special attention, the fluttering sounds. And they look out for a vehicle bearing the New York Reg Mary Adam King 4181, MAK 4181. Returns on a 2012 GMC Yukon Color Black. The area of Oxford Bridge. Male refused to identify himself. Up in Glenville. Possibly heading north, maybe a file 5. Multiple agencies believe we occupied one male, one female. County's clear, 341.

0: Control.
1: EMS control 730.
0: You said room 143.
1: Had a couple of questions on that. I believe the last response he gave was 43. He said it was in the back in the building right behind it, and that's where it's plotting.
0: Received. It's going to be 143.
2: Sure,
0: we're arriving on the scene.
1: Received 143. I'll
2: 346.
1: Fix that.
3: Yep.
2: We're back in server.
4: I know you can find out here.
2: Go ahead.
4: New York 311-999-909. Can you run the RO as well?
2: Right.

A 2017 Honda Civic Black showing registration expired, dated 9/20/2026 to Luke Barrett. He's showing suspended out of Queensbury, a total of 1-on-1, failure to answer a summons.

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0: Sure, Saratoga.
1: 356.
0: One 46 west, all the way to Ball Town, Riverview Road. Nothing showing. I'm gonna take Riverview Road. See if I can get.
2: 3 Chief, 353.

0: 10A2. We have one more unit here, priority 2, there's no disturbance. Shock stop. Nathan Roche.
1: Thanks, sir. Nathan Roche.

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1: Go ahead.
0: I was probably using the separator from the server, same as that way.
1: Okay, of course.
0: Cool.

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4: 2G548, Timber Lane, crosses Greg Wood Circle. 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Believes it's going to start a fire. I guess there was one there earlier that they put out with a tarp. 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
5: Mention to Waterberg. 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
4: It's going to be 8 Timber Lane off of Greg Woods Circle. 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

Trinity One Delta Response, 3901 Lewis Road, lot number 100 Ag Adams, for a breathing problem. Tag 3405.

0: 652 EMS.
1: Yeah.
0: Do we have a call in our district?
1: Negative. Well, I like communication.
0: Receive.
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0: 1351 AOS, this way. 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
1: Yes, got it.
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0: For a 911 hang up. This is the third time. That's being Isaiah O'Dor. I did call back the first couple times. He stated there was no issue, but he has done it yet again.
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0: taking an unknown crash in front of 124 Broad Street, believed to be a car into a pole. That's nice, like down there at the National Grid.
1: I believe National Grid.
0: If you could just advise when you get on scene, if you can call, need be.
2: Oh, there you go. Don't need to set that.
3: That's fine.

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1: Yeah.
0: On scene.
2: Do we have to respond?
3: Your discretion, as I stated, this has happened three times.
2: Okay. 10-4, we'll disregard. Show us your route to the hospital.

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Fire. Response to the Borbeek crash. 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

0: 51 First Street. Caller is an apartment. He is an Edward. Reporting that the tenant in apartment F as in Frank is playing loud music. Negative interview.
1: 7-7.
2: Is Bridget on the line with you?
3: Negative. She has since disconnected.
2: If she calls back, she does not need police assistance at this time. She's been removed from the property as of right now. We'll be 10-8.
3: Therefore, she's now on 911.
2: 10-4. She does not need police assistance. She was uncooperative with us, complied when we told her to leave the property.
3: 10-4.
4: You want a CID for me? Seven five eight zero three zero four seven zero.

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3: 528 Ridge and Cronin.
0: 422.
3: 322 Mike.
0: 422.
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4: 548 Backlot.
5: Luzerne Road, Ohio Avenue. Report of a 15-year-old male fallen from a bicycle, was unconscious. Friday 1 ALS.
6: Luzerne
5: in Ohio. Report of a 15-year-old unconscious. Fell off a bicycle.
4: 48 cops.
5: 548 to handle, 0423.
3: 28, I'll head that way too.
0: Just confirming that is NYSEC.
3: 254 headquarters.
7: Now looking to report some sort of disturbance, possibly with a knife. We're still attempting further.
3: Receive.

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0: Negative.
2: On scene.
3: We're having a portrait.
1: We'll head over towards State Street for the EMS call.
4: Good. Nearest by pole is number 22.
0: We're still on the phone with the caller. The patient is still unconscious. EMS fire have been dispatched.

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1: EMS Control 712.
0: 712 responding.
1: Ambulance 712 responding. They're stating the subject's breathing from the mouth and nose. He is still breathing.
0: Received.
2: I believe it's going to be a William Benson, the complaint.

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1: Thank you.
2: EMS Control 712.
3: Can you start us to patrol the traffic and all the patients in the middle of the street?
4: Update for the National Grid 2323 is the damaged pole. Also be advised, it took down one of the metal light poles along the street, too. No ID number for that.
2: So you're on the scene?
3: Of course, Mike.
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1: 5-4 will be out with EMS. I'm loser.
0: I received 2G54. Are you going to be suffice or do you need additional units? I know EMS is requesting traffic control from police.
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0: Received requesting one more unit, 0428-3448, copy. Correction, 28,
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0: 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I'm arriving.
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3: 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She believes someone attempted to gain entry into the apartment through the front door. Did not see a suspect. Just

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Sorry guys, I need to cross over Myrtle Street at 3rd Street. Deal with Bridget Farr. She's requesting a ride to Stork. She's been spoken to by numerous officers, and she's been spoken to by the EMTs, along with subjects at the hospital.

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0: 786 on the scene,
2: 4:50. I did not order that cab. Please advise if you still want me to.
1: Just be advised, we'll give her a first transport to the D shorts near the World of Rush.
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0: 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7 7 7 7 7 7 7 7 7 7 7 7 7 7 7 7 7 7 7 7 7 7 7 7 7 7 7 7 7 7 7 7 7 7 7 7 7 7 7 7 7 7 7 7 7 7 7 7 7 7 7 7 7 7 7 7 7 7 7 7 7 7 7 7 7 7 7 7 7 7 7 7 7 7 7 7 7 7 7 7 7 7 7 7 7 7 7 7 7 7 76 Route Saratoga 504.
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Fairhaven. 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Right-way ALS, the Jones residence, 210 North Road in Dresden, cross off Crossroad and Lillian's Way. 74-year-old female,

automatic mutual aid for Skeensboro, Party 1 ALS, the Jones residence, 210 North Road in Dresden, cross of Crossroad and Lillian's Way for a 74-year-old female, difficulty breathing. 0505.

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You can disregard Skeensboro 428 and 494, both

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0: The parking glass, the rear parking area off of Henry Street. 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
0: Prairie Sioux, Prairie 1 ALS, 210 North Road, town of Dresden. The Jones resident, 74-year-old female, consciously breathing with difficulty, vomiting, COPD history, possible pneumonia. Brian 51, respond 0531.

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0: Received. We'll be responding.
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1: 3C543. In Charlie Wing, also Jefferson Place in Irving Ave for a 78-year-old male, Chip's name.

Prodigy has requested the Granville Center, 17 Madison Street, Susan Charlie Wing, cross streets of Jefferson Place and Irving Ave for a 78-year-old male, chest pain, 0543.

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0: 4205. I need you to respond to 318 Boston Avenue. We're meeting up with a Michael Travinsky. He'll be in a Prius in the drive-off. He's calling in an alarm in the houses behind that apartment complex. He does not have an address. He will show you where the alarm is coming from.
1: 751 Glen Falls, please. 751 Glen Falls, 562.
2: 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Hello, hello.
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0: We are priority 1-2 Rutland.
1: 4951, priority 1 Rutland, 606.
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1: 2751.
2: Can you show us arriving at Glens Falls, please?
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0: 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Repeating, E551, EL563, commercial fire alarm activation, Embry Apartments, 133 Lawrence Street, apartment 96 of the West Tower. Fire dispatch clear at 613.
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0: Hey, Rupe.
1: 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Security is on scene advising burnt food, no smoker fire.
0: Received. I'll continue to investigate. All other engines can stand down.
1: Through to stand down. 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
1: 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Arriving the West Tower.
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0: Disregard, I'm here.

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1: 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We'll be tenant.

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0: We'll be out for Scroon Lake Marathon.
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0: Go to the lobby from a 10D David. 72-year-old male, consular breathing, possible stroke, numbness, cardiac history.
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0: 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I'm clear here. She's an assistant.
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0: 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Off the church?
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2: County Route 69, Schuylerville, for an attempt to serve.
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Daytona Banks Park, electrical hazard near 37 Apollo Road, where a tree down with wires blocking the roadway.

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1: 4951, DMS control.
0: 4951. ALS 7 Champlain Avenue, the Minnell residence. You have a 75-year-old male, he's consular breathing with difficulty. Cross street of South Williams, coming off of South Williams, it's going to be on the left-hand side.
1: Where is he?
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0: 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Closer to the 71 end of Spookhollow.
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1: 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If you could take 501 and come in off 71 and sit on that end, you can block it off right at 71.
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5: Four Wall Street, Hudson Falls, Crescent Spring and Ferry for a 19-year-old male vomiting blood. Priority 1 BLS response, 731.
6: Anyone?

0: respond. 44 Wall Street, Little Hudson Falls, Cross Street Spring and Ferry, in Talagano residence. 19-year-old male, consular breathing, vomiting blood. The caller stated they recently renumbered. The old address is 44. The new address is 62. Should be the second or third on the right past Spring Street.
1: Responding to a 3 county Fire for the Pinnacle, 14 Plant Road. Tax rate temperature

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acknowledging Granville. 2955 responding momentarily. For in disregard to mutually request, Skeensboro, full crew still needed for the second call. The White Hall Studio Apartments, 9863 State Route 4, apartment number 26. 65-year-old female, generalist, 0754.

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0: 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Beats and aces is good. Eighteen, 82, traffic stop. I'll be in Hampton Inn Suites parking lot on High Rock near Fred King William Adam 9430.
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2: 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A fire alarm activation showing smoke detector, master bedroom. Fire control repeating for Lake George Fire, respond 27 Lookout Mountain Drive, cross street of Ridgeview Way, off of Lakeshore Drive. A fire alarm activation showing smoke detector, master bedroom. 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

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Fire trail clear at 806.

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4: 2G3587 northbound.
1: EMS control, it's 252.
5: Respond on Rensselaer County, level 3.
4: 2G3887 southbound on a traffic stop.
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0: 497 County, be advised, contact with those individuals. 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

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Should be right at the intersection of Gates Avenue. Call reporting male operating a black Buick Encore. Still a tall boy can of beer. Was last seen north on Broadway.

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1: 497, go
0: I have one by name and date of birth. Last name's going to be Montero. Mary Ocean, Nora, Tom, Edward, Robert, Ocean. First name, Raul, common spelling, middle initial, S. Date of birth, February 18th, 1988.

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0: 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You give the female from Tory Trade a call yesterday. It's 8:28.
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2: I'm at East Shore in Glendale, and I have race officials here looking for a sheriff to close the road off.
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3: Copy. 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
0: 330. 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

0: 515.
1: 515.
0: It was 758. Just spoke with race officials. States are looking for patrol to close down the road at East Shore and Glendale. Received 831.
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0: KDD 338 Tallawarra County Patrols. One item to review, a file 6 out of our agency, Gabrielle M. like Mary Bear, date of birth December 2nd of 2009. She's a white female with brown hair, brown eyes, approximately 5'6", 168 pounds. She's missing from 19 Linfield Drive in Queensbury. She was last seen wearing red, white, and blue shorts, gray essential hooded sweatshirt. It's possible that she left with a Haitian male, an unknown sedan, possibly headed towards the Warrensburg area. Repeating A-File 6 out of our agency, Gabrielle M. like Mary Bear, date of birth December 2nd of 2009. She's a white female with brown hair, brown eyes, approximately 5'6", 168 pounds. She's missing from number 19 Linfield Drive in Queensbury. She's last seen wearing red, white, and blue shorts, gray essentials, hooded sweatshirt, and believes that she left with a Haitian male in an unknown sedan, possibly headed towards the Warrensburg area. Units acknowledged by zone. Zone 1, go ahead.
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0: 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First Street, Bird 9 and Casper Road. Mac 3 8 8 4.
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0: That was one they are.
3: National Grid traffic zones on the sun. Turn around, come over to that end, and block it off to truck.
4: 10-4. Once she sets those cones, you guys can clear. I'm going to report to Station 2. I got to work over there.
2: David, expiration 10-17.
3: Crazy.
2: Negative. Copy, thank you. 0848.

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I'm EMS, Hebron First Response, Party 1 ALS, the Baker Residence, 88 Thunder Way, down to Hebron, off County Road 30. 44-year-old female, difficulty breathing, abdominal pain, 0853.

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1: GMS, Hebron first response. Party 1 ALS, 88 Thunder Way, Hebron, off Cutter with 30. 44-year-old female. Difficulty breathing, abdominal pain. 0854.
2: Turn around, talk to David Beecher at 1005 Copeland Pond Road. 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It's the other half here in Lake Nebo call.
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0: 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Back 3 at the 901.
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2: 557 West Mountain, Missouri.
1: Oh, it's perfect. Man, 05 Tech Free.
3: I have a come on the line questions about a MHU transport that 1550 did earlier this morning. Are you eligible for transfer? Gracious, to me.
0: If you could patrol 1627 Glens Falls Mountain Road, right, caller, say that he wanted a welfare check done on some canines there. Say that there's 9 dogs there at least that are being maltreated. There's large dogs in small crates. There should be a Leah subject possibly on scene. He did contact SPCA and he was advised to contact us.
2: 140.
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0: Do you have a key holder, Ralph, by chance?
1: It was negative contact at 10 o'clock.
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1: 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Raycon tactics. Raycon tactics. They gave us. Apparently, he doesn't work there anymore, and he says the back door is usually left unlocked. He made contact with somebody who lives over in Boffer Trailer Park, and should be on his way out there now.
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0: Welcome to Fort Ann. Can you do a head count?
1: 9-10.
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8: Available unit, 146 at Route 9. There's a physical dispute from a road rage incident in the middle of the intersection. Public safety is fighting with the declining EMS.
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0: County for the units responding to the disturbance 146 at 9. One of the vehicles has left. It's going to be a 2023 Mitsubishi Outlander, color black, got on 87 southbound, near Greg King George Davis, 7036.
1: I copy.
2: 3-8, I copy.
3: Prefab County, where's that vehicle come back to?
0: DROA Kimberly Kennedy, the offender was a male party. The address returns to Albany.
4: The car 26.
5: He's hit me.
0: County.
4: Permission to stop it, Duncan. Over
5: to the last transmission. Do you know what exit they'd be jumping on for the interstate?
6: Please be advised, this is for emergency.
0: We're headed 87 southbound.
5: 37 southbound, so that'll see if I can follow for it.
0: I'm receiving 913.
7: Subject turned over to search and response. I'll clear around exit.
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8: This is Flaming AOS, 2-bar response, unknown problem. 773 Main Street, 4 Road, Pat Road, 3 at 914.

0: For the disturbance 146 at 9, the caller, who's the victim, decided to go on 87 southbound as well. We're trying to get him to pull over.
1: TG35 copy. We're passing the crossings now.

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0: County with a car driving. I'm on Aza. Oh, no.
1: The caller is in a gray Audi. He said he's getting off exit 8 right now, requesting EMS.
0: Copy.
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6: Look to Park Capital EMS, 2 Bravo response, injury is from an assault. Number 9 over 7, 87 southbound.
4: 4453
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7: Nine nineteen.
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0: 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He's in a black Mitsubishi waiting for him.
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0: Firm.
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0: CID is going to be the RO of that vehicle. A Peter. Showing a status of LIC. 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

0: 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Issue is resolved. Units clear.
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2: Not
3: 4156. Clear suspension.
2: Clear suspension.
3: Clear fire just separated. 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
2: 936.
1: 4197. Clear suspension.
2: Clear suspension.
1: The female will be leaving the premises. Parties will be separate. PR complete. You can show both units clear.
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1: 7. 12, that's Raquel. She's showing non-driver ID only revoked. 1 OP on file. And chance is a negative.
0: 10-4, do you have Wayne Carrier School?
1: That's affirmative. He's valid DM with the OP with Raquel.
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2: County 4183. 26 Bellevue State Police, County of Saratoga. An unknown crash, one vehicle into a pole, area of 125 Burgoyne Road, across at DeGarmo. Calls reporting that a vehicle is into a pole. Unknown if occupied pole is down.
0: Control 2252.
3: Fire control 4 Kingsbury, transformer explosion in the area of 16 Fairview Lane, town of Kingsbury, dead end off Burgoyne Avenue. Kingsbury, transformer explosion in the area of 16 Fairview Lane, Kingsbury, a dead end off Burgoyne Avenue. 0949.
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1: Sheriff's Dodge.
2: Some vehicles unoccupied off the side of the road, not being traffic, will be clear, not to the other one.
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0: 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Myself, car 26, we're in the area. 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
0: Car 26 in the area. The Kingsbury incident, 954. 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
1: A transformer explosion in the area, 16 Fairview Lane, town of Kingsbury, off Burgoyne Avenue. Is it Ryan 5-5?
2: Go ahead.
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1: 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I'm going to start you a second.
4: Or were they referring to a different one? All the poles here should look good.
1: The caller was at 16 Fairview Lane, Sexton residence. If you want to make contact with them there, he stated his wife saw it in the movie.
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0: 8702, fire control. Fire control car 8702. Advise the unit. Just check the Burgoyne Avenue area of Fairview. The call is
3: downgrade for the
0: backyard.
3: Which way are you guys
0: no
3: coming
0: from? The backyard. Good
2: 29 to the Garmo.
0: Off of Burgoyne Avenue.
3: At the top of the hill, as you're approaching the Hampshire Street there.
0: Power outage, but there is no transformers on Fairview itself having issues.
11: Caller is 20 Mechanic Street requesting an interview. She is hysterical over the care of a canine left outside day in and day out.
3: If you give an early contact, the pole is sheared. Closest pole is 21.
11: Yeah,
3: and the address given will be the closest area.
0: Got it.
5: 959.
9: Check up and down we're going. I'll go down Hillview.
0: Receive. We'll check we're going.
5: 7-10-50.
11: 3. I'm pulling on Hillview now. I don't see anything
3: yeah,
11: ever going at this point.
3: You can respond 575 coming from County Route 338, please, for the crash.
0: Myself, car 26. We're out on Fairview at the original caller's house. We've gone up and down Fairview. No signs of anything.
10: Fairview,
0: obviously, power outage in the area.
2: Driving.
0: Generators are running.
10: Driving at 10 a.m.
0: But 26 came from the municipal center on Burgoyne. I came from 196. Nothing found.
9: Received. Thank you, sir.
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1: 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If you just want to advise National Grid of the outage.
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2: Hyphenated last name. Sam, Tom, Robert, Oscar, Charles, Charles, Henry, Ida, Adam, hyphen, Robert, Ida, Victor, Edward, Robert, Adam. First name, Stephen, Sam, Robert, Henry, Edward, Nancy, date of birth 6/29/1992. On a man.

0: Chief showing a valid Class B's and David license address out of Saratoga Springs with negative files, negative OPs.
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0: 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For Queensbury Central Fire, gonna be in the area of 30 Fairwood Drive, crossing to Dixon Road. 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Fire Control MPD for Queensbury Central Fire, in the area of 30 Fairwood Drive, crossing to Dixon Road. 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Fire Control clear, 1022.
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2: Now, go to that vehicle description again.
3: Dark colored, data plate of Lincoln Union Boy, 1508, did not match, last seen Maple and Junket.
2: Copy, we're in the area.
1: 1023.
4: If you're taking any calls, just be advised, the lights at the 87 north and southbound on and off ramps at 19 are not functioning. Furthermore, the lights at the school is not functioning. I copied there the call for wire on trees. I presume it's one and the same.
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1: County.
5: Using my VMS when they get here. Everything is pulled the back door. I'm sort of cheated.
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7: Five Tucson. 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
9: EN 533, Patrol 204, Buick Boy, Burke Circle, spoke with Loretta Fulmelling, she dialed 911. She originally stated that she saw somebody was in the upstairs apartment after talking to her. 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She was also upset due to the power outage.
2: 152. 802.

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1: To confirm expired registration and inspection.
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6822 State Route 149, in the area of Honey Hill Lane. A 63-year-old male, difficulty breathing. Radio AMS, 6822 State Route 149 on the left-hand side before Honey Hill. A 63-year-old male, difficulty breathing, COPD, cardiac history. Party 1 ALS, 1032.

0: 5, you'll see him pull off on your right-hand side before Fairwood. Pull over there, if you would. Where do you want me, Fire Police 2?
1: Okay, Jim.
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1: Well, that seems clear, sir. So I'm nervous.
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0: Route 149. 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A 63-year-old male, consular,
2: in route Saratoga.
0: COPD, cardiac history, prior to anyone else.
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0: 2955 responding, 1035.
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0: Yeah, hopefully somebody will plug it back in.
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3: 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We're back in business.
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1: Sensing.
0: Received. Just so you're aware, due to a lack of cell service initially, he hit his police assist alarm and the fire alarm there.

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1: 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He accidentally hit it.
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4: PD, Howard Brilliant, he'll be there in a red ramp pickup truck. He's there to report an incident that occurred out in the town, 35 Pratt Lane. He states he found some alcoholic beverages on his property this morning. He believes it was subjects throwing them intentionally at his residence.
1: Copy.
4: 046.
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0: Got two Washington CIDs when you're ready.
3: Go ahead.
0: One's William David Lincoln 269 Paul 1 George 23 Boy.
3: Second
0: one's William David Lincoln 52 Robert Paul 1643 Boy.
3: Great.

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2: Short transferred officer contact communications, 1040.
1: 1040.
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Beacon Patrol 4, Theriot Avenue, Crusher State Route 9 and Panther Mountain Drive. The caller is a Spencer here. He is looking for a welfare check on his wife and Emma Schrader. Date of birth 4/14/94. She's supposed to be there watching their child, a four-year-old male. She's currently on probation for endangering the welfare of a child while drinking. The caller believes that she is to be intoxicated. She just called him on the phone while he was at work, and she sounded intoxicated. She's supposed to be the only one at the residence. RC544. Also be advised, the caller did state that his brother was going to be en route there to pick up the child. Stated that he had a roughly 10-minute ETA in a gray Tacoma.

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0: 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Is not showing on any probation or parole.
1: That's efficient.

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2: 882.
1: I have the driver here. Can you please send an officer to assist me, please?
2: Denver.
3: 955 EMS control.
2: 42 Denver.
1: Please repeat.
4: I'll be out.
2: If you want me.
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one Delta respond for Chesney, the Axon, 1284 Saratoga Road. They shall be located in the parking lot of the next 192. Tag 3 attempt to take care.

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2: 757 arriving at Hospital 1068.
0: Sheriff's Dispatch.
3: I'll be en route 145, County Road 69, Schuylerville. Attempt to serve.
4: Figure Patrol Lake Avenue in the area of Locarno Street. Caller state is going to be closer to 707 Lake Avenue, which is just north of that intersection. Caller reporting a injured fox. It seems to be running in and out of the roadway, possibly now into the, laying in the ditch right there.

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2: 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I'll go back in.
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0: 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So that's your traffic stop.
1: Mm-hmm.
0: 499. Gonna be just off exit 15 off ramp with California 90 Mary George 190.
1: I'll have another one.

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0: Camo Greenwich First Response, 4 Fisher Street, Village Greenwich, across the Woodlawn Avenue and Merritt Street, Riley Residence, 87-year-old male, neck and back pain, pretty tubulous at 11:18.
1: Yeah. Copy a complaint, Baker Road. Well.
2: Copy.
1: Number 12, Baker Road. Vera Menchikoff is the caller. She's reporting a larceny of a cell phone last evening.

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1: Response for unconscious being 7 Aspenwood, Department A is an out. 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

0: 542?
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0: Affirmative. 1319 Call Street. Hideki Ono, the caller, is stating that her neighbor was supposed to come over. She didn't show up. And she's now requesting to speak to an officer. A possible mental health issue.
1: I'll be in her office.
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2: Spoke with the caller. You can show me clear if this is forever.
3: I'm 24.

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2: Give you 15 minutes just to give you a heads up.
3: Receive, be advised they have a roof leak that's leaking into the panel box and this is sparking.
2: Received. Has the alarm company been notified?
3: Red or light sighter?
2: Yeah, I would start National Grid or NYSEG. I'll get in touch with the alarm company.
3: Briefly, do you know Pennsylvania Mall, which one services it?
2: I think it's NYSEG, but you may need to reach out to the county for that. I'm not 100%.
4: Number 4, Fisher Street, Fields of Greenwoods, across of Woodlawn Avenue and Merritt Street, for 87 air mail, neck and back pain, priority won't be allowed to see,
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4: Let's respond, 4 Fisher Street. 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
4: Do you have a driver for EMS?
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Priority one response, 4 Fisher Street, Village of Greenwich, cross of Woodlawn and Merritt. 87-year-old male, consular breathing, neck and back pain, cardiac stroke histories. 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

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Eastern Airmail, neck and back pain. Acknowledging 2254 responding. Eastern Greenwich, a driver still needed. 899's in the room. 1129.

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0: 533-199 Corinth Road, Taco Bell. Car's going to be in a brown SUV. States property damage only. A older tan truck hit him pulling into the parking lot. They left the scene, headed west on Corinth.
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4: 11-6.
1: Hey guys, step down. I'm on Ashley Place. What was the description of the tan truck again? You know, the maker model.
4: Be described as an older tan truck.
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3: Good. 529,
4: yeah,
3: caller is advising the male left on a bicycle, believed to be white and possibly purple.
4: Transporting one surgeon.
3: He's going to be wearing all camo, left out of the front of the store towards 99.
5: To any other patrols in the area, see if you can bolo. 7-9's in the area.
4: Route Saratoga.
0: Headquarters on Celestina. 529, you had static confirming that you are going to have charges there.
6: Hey, firm. I'm going to try to locate them. 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
5: Negative. I heard charges and everything else is static.
0: 5C9 confirmed that they do have charges there. I believe he left on Aviation Road, out of closest to 99.
5: Copy. I'm in the area now. I'll look. What was the description again?
0: He's a black male on a bike wearing camo. The bike should be white and purple.
5: Received.
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1: 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George, New York. The time is 12 noon.
2: Mold Stillwater, EMS. One Delta response for breathing problems. 7 Nielsen Avenue. Of course, it is Main Road. 3 8 4 4.

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0: 956, Granville Center for Nursing and Rehabilitation, 17 Madison, Party 2. 67-year-old male's conscious, alert, breathing, general illness, clogged, PIC line. They'll direct you to the patient. They're indicating Susan Charles Wing.
1: Very good.
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0: RO, the
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0: 3053, ground. Now you're responding to the call. Nelson, Nielsen,
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6: 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It is not difficult this time. 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
0: Both
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10: 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It's going to be a 1 Charlie response for a 67-year-old female syncopal episode with cardiac history. She's going to be located in the main lobby.
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0: 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If you can advise, they're going to have to cover and move the tree from it.
2: Mark 402 in the rooms, Washington, South for nursing and rehabilitation, 4573 State Route 40, 17-year-old female fallen head injury. 402's at the Argyle rooms, approaching the mutual aid mark, 1214.

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0: Boeing A55 out of New York, Mills, New York. It's not going to be extraditable, only adjacent counties. The charge is going to be for inhaled noxious material.
1: Turn 41 to Albany Med.
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0: side of San Luis Albania, all the way on the overpass, Aviation Road, direction 19 and out.
1: Affirmative, the power's out. National Grid estimates $1,400.
2: Yeah, second power.
3: Damn it.
2: The house number is just not in the information. It was 487, correct? 47?
3: Correct, sir. 487.
2: Thanks, sir.
0: Close to anyone.

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2: 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Back in 1239.
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0: Call 40.
2: 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Citation issued, it'll be clear and in service.

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3: Catch out Route 15 between New Country Way and Greenard Street.
1: Just advise that mail came to HQ. He is walking back to the vehicle now.
4: Yeah, we're going to be turning left here now.
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3: Clear, sir, if you'll go back in. EMS 3856. Same traffic.
0: Skeensboro 49 and Granville. Granville and 49, canceling mutual aid request, acknowledging Skeensboro 4951. FR 487 responding 1244.
2: Fire comp, come in. 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It's
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0: hospital. Tank 3 at 1251.
3: And attach him to the larceny at the Dix, please.
4: 1254.
5: Receive. He's not coming back on file, it's just going to be association hits. I'll see if I'm able to even attach him.

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2: Fire Hunt 364. Fire Hunt.
0: Negative, valid ED of a negative 5.
2: I'll be in Earth
1: 644. I'll be clear, in service.
3: You're in 12, people.
0: 1255.
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0: That's out with you at the hospital.
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0: 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Victory.
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0: Conobarga patrols County Route 48 for a fire property in the Jackson.
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2: 342. Incident occurred possibly on Sprigtown Road, town of Greenwich. However, the caller cannot confirm. She was involved in a road rage incident, and the subject pushed her vehicle off the roadway, causing damage. She's since returned home. 3130, my way, Argyle, off County Route 48, the Lynn Pollock.

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10: Neal, numbness in both legs, according to BLS.
11: Feeding for Luzerne Emergency, 29 Potash Road, crosses of Old Stage Road and Dunkley Road, the Allen residence, 41-year-old female, numbness in both legs, 22 BLS, 22 clear, 1310.

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1: Can you page off for level 3 from Granville? We're in on County Route 12. This is coming up by the old mud bog.
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4: 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Alright, copy. 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

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Thirteenth one, sir.

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1: 311.
0: Well, here's going to be off in the mid right. Just confirming the smell is coming from 616.
1: The
0: caller is
1: 616. The caller is 601. St. Mary Freeburn.
0: Where is he?
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0: 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Control for West Coast Falls Emergency, or correction, West Coast Falls Fire First Responder, 17 Geneva Drive, Crescent of Ralph Road and Howard Street, 65-year-old female, difficulty speaking, confusion.
1: Okay, take over, prisoner.
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3: I'm gonna stop traffic. I'm gonna loop the rescue around as slow. 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

0: 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She's going to be located near room 337, third floor.
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3: 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A caller reporting there was a fire from her dishwasher. She did put it out with a fire extinguisher. 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

0: Fort Ann First Response, Fort Ann EMS, 61 Stevenson Way, Fort Ann, Atkins resident, 72-year-old male, general illness, 1355.
1: EMS.
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0: BLS, 61 Stevenson Way, Fort Ann, Atkins residence, 72-year-old male,
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0: breathing, general illness.
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0: 1357.
4: 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I'll start EMS party too.
5: Thanks.
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5: EMS 1950.
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0: So, what's your ETA? I'm gonna go in and record that.
2: Gonna be a
0: dodge
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1: Closest unit, 16 Road, caller from the residence, they're advising there's a Honda Accord that went off the roadway into his front yard, unable to move it.
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0: 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Dispatch clear 1480.
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4: 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EMS. 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
2: Apartment 317, we're going to check on a George Cole. 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
3: What more? 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
2: 1420.
4: Did you 33
2: County?
4: County. Officer Brian Hill, what's the numeric?
2: Number 6868.
5: Do we have any update on if there's any injuries?
2: Negative, it's just one vehicle onto the lawn and they're unable to move it.
4: I received that last transmission. Is the caller reporting or is it a third party?
2: Mm-hmm.

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0: EMS, F814.
2: EMS.
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3: 560 is right, standing by gate 1.
1: I'm standing by at 1422.
4: 260.
3: Go ahead.
4: Alarms are set off by air assault again. Systems reset moving.
3: 560-551 will be clear returning.
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1: 1423.
4: Six threes, clear returning.
1: Clear turning, 1423.
2: EMS, 1950.
6: Responding, Martinez.
2: 1424.
0: Five, right on. EMS, 1957.
2: EMS.
0: Clifton Park units arriving to Oxford Street.
2: 1424.

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1: EMS 1952.
0: We're back in service. Scene's been turned over to PD.
1: 1424.
0: Yeah.
2: NHG36, if you're able to handle it, this EMS 241 group to the Tortuga parking lot. EMS being dispatched for a dog fight.
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2: 1425.
4: 3-4 County, you can show us the right stop right now.
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0: got some power lines on fire. Pole across the street from Mr. B's. Looks like he's just headed out now. I don't know if it's going to cause any issues.
1: Courtesy of Lee Bartone in the fire department.
2: Have your two workers back.
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4: EMS.
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0: EMS 1950.
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0: We have arrived at the Sergeant's parking lot. We don't see anyone here. Is there a description of the caller, or is this at a private residence?

0: 1950. Should be, you know, vehicle. Right there in the parking
1: lot. The old George Mills parking lot.
2: In the parking lot.
3: Car 215, you're responding, 1433.
1: Yes, it's the old Sorrentino's parking lot.
2: Received. Thank you.

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1: EMS.
0: 72 on scene.
2: 1434.
3: EMS 1950, copy door.
1: Respond from KFC. Should be there in just a minute.
4: I would say you're close by.
2: 34.
4: Copy, fire police 4.
1: Say again.
4: I would say you're close by, then we are. We'll be there shortly.

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1: County.
0: I'm arriving at 39 Friars Gate.
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3: Five eight five two EMS. 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
6: 2G52, go ahead.
5: 2G5287 southbound, just before exit 20, reported DV. A car flipped over now, a white SUV, overturned median side. Believe to be property damage.
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3: 1436.
8: My caller advised it's going to be north of exit 20. It sounds like the car was headed northbound. However, it's
3: sheriff's
8: dispatch. At this point.
3: Shaw, you can clear with the canopy.
1: All right, so it's on the northbound side. Quarters. I'm just north of exit 21, southbound. I'll be arriving shortly.
3: 1437.
8: Our callers were southbound. It sounds like the car is going to be in the median at this point.
3: Snatch.
1: Received. I'll advise it further.
8: 1437.
1: 201 headquarters. I'm going to be in her as well.
8: Received. 1437. Lastina, can you repeat your identifier?
9: That's affirmative. That's a female party, a Olana. I suppose her name.
0: I'm going to attempt to get you a pole number. It's going to be across the street on Route 9. Majority of the businesses here are in a brownout situation.
1: Here, I see 1437. Fire control car 215. Two one five, is the lines going to still be up or are they down?
0: They are still up. According to the caller, it was smoking and Empire has since put itself up.
1: RC 1438.

0: County Fire Control, Lake George Fire Emergency. We saw on 97 southbound, the area of exit 20, median side, a single car rollover, motor vehicle accident, unknown personal injury.
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0: 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Working fire control, Queensbury emergency, mutual aid with Lake George, motor vehicle accident, I-87 southbound, median side, exit 20. Unknown personal injury, airbag deployment. 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
1: 58 County, I'm coming down 9 and into the village now. 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
0: 458 at 1446.
2: On scene. And I have a west land shut down.
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1: Report.
2: Just circling around off exit 20 now. Looks like they have it under control.
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1: Flat V County, just the one calling us.
0: Four,
1: Joe. Copy. Can I have driven throughout the village coming up with anything or anybody that looks like they're in distress in the car?
2: 1450.
0: Copy. Which one? Mickey.
3: EMS.
0: 1450.
3: 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I made 5-4, 1450.

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0: Warren. Available unit, just
1: Lake
0: south of 2532 Route 9 in the Stewart. The passenger reporting a disabled vehicle, a white
1: Fire
0: SUV in the southbound lane, partially in traffic.
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0: 1553.
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0: Three 11.
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0: Risney 1454.
6: 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We're arriving, Glen Falls.
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0: 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Ocean is Grove Street, 3rd Ave. Tech 3-15-0.
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0: 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I missed 19-5-2.
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2: 415,
1: Sheriff's Hatch. I'm out of the accident. Exit 20 is available.
4: 529.
2: 15-09.
4: The budget in 932 State Route 9. Caller believes it's room 120. She's looking for a welfare check on a Destiny Carter, a 3-month-old child in that room. The daughter Destiny called the caller, stating that she made the child bottle with
0: medical
4: alcohol
0: issue
4: this morning,
0: and
4: then the female disconnected. She's unsure of what exactly is going on. She didn't believe that she made the bottle.
2: Sheriff's Batch.
5: Once again, it's 145, County Road 69, attempting to serve.
2: 1509. Sheriff's Batch 4136.
1: Three,
2: 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That's firm. I sent a car to your terminal.
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4: Car 215 is responding.
5: En route to 52 Grace.
1: 215 responding 54. At 1512. Did get another call from a subject at the mall stating that there was a haze near the target entrance inside of the building.
4: Copy, fire control. Thank you.
6: Two responding.
4: Copy, fire police two.
6: Yeah, fire police three also, Joe.
4: Copy that, thank you. We're going to check out the update from the county. Report from the target entrance, they have a light smoke condition in the entrance as well.
7: Three, copy. I'll stop there first.

0: 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Sorry, Connor, 46-3.
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0: 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I'll go back home by the cinema.
1: I can see all their lights blinking in the store. If I get to shut off.
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0: Copy that.
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2: My two copies.
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0: 315 responding at 1519.
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5: Locating clear back in service. Can I just get the time of call?
8: Take one of the aisles. You'll see Fire Police 1, and there's an aisle right after him and one after that one. Take one of those and start off.
7: And then I have a couple pending for you.
6: Thank you.
7: The force was just in an area check of the Price Chopper with a driving complaint about road rage incident, so it's not requesting an interview. Color gray, living Charles, town 1035. The second call, the John Moriarty from Patience Road Street, apartment 2, looking for assistance. Vehicle.
2: Target entrance.
1: Briefing.
5: Go ahead with his number.
9: 518-222-4741. I don't know if you copy, but Fire Police 6 is going to take one of those aisles. Fire Police 7's on the way.
5: Fresh Chopper. We're not
9: in the front of the truck. Samaritan 1522.

0: assistant past the friendlies, stage yourself in the parking lot. 316, stage yourself in the parking lot as well.
1: I need to double say, please, Town of Galway, property damage crash, 8 Stewart, 1841 Route 29, cross up 147.
2: 479 Route 29, old Route 29, I'll be on route.
1: 479, two vehicle crash, they pulled into the parking lot, a white Chevy Silverado and a silver can. 1523.
0: Is it going to be contained to just the target at this point?

0: Are we going to be good with leaving the mall occupied at this point? Five, if you would swing around the Dicks and let them know that they can stand fast at this point. They don't have to evacuate. 305 copies. Going over to Dicks.
1: One, in command to private.
0: If you want to go around the backside, Dicks, Regal, that area, just check in there.
2: Check that in. Morning, further. Tells you have the residence in. Repeating for 551-563 for commercial fire alarm activation. 295 Excelsior Ave, the residence in. Dispatch clear, 1524.
1: 521. When I spoke to them, told them to come over.

0: Unit 3, where do you want to go? You're broken again at the end, Bill.
1: Headers 533.
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0: From the
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0: Okay, unit 1315, disregard that. We're with Dix. We're going to do an evacuation of the mall. We have it down that far.
5: 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Did you want us around the back?
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Interior Unit, as soon as you give me an update, National Grid's going to go over and grab the line crew. Just let me know if we're going to need to dump power to the entire mall.

0: don't know if he can get hooked up with the patrol. He's the one that originally relayed that. Go ahead.
1: All right, we met up with Unit 1. We confirmed there's nothing down towards the Siminoff with him. Seems to be the smoke in between Annie Ann down towards Target with a heavy electrical smell burning. We can find a pull station for the mall. We're going to hit it.
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3: 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Can I get the info back on the vehicle and ID, please?
0: You know, one, we're going to need to access the roof, correct? We're going to start an additional aerial unit. Unit 3. One more time, Bill. I had feedback.
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0: Hold everything until we can figure out exactly what's going on. 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
0: You're going to want that truck company out? The backside by you?
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We're stating we'll enter the rear of the mall near the Dick's Sporting Goods and Regal Cinema movie entrance.

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0: 536.
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8: Okay, we've got 318 is out front, 315 and 316 are out back with unit 1. 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You're going to need any more resources.
2: One falls, Unit 3.
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2: 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You're going to go around back. Tower 4 is going to go around back and meet up with Central Unit 1.
0: 17 and 19 for 911 South Federal Street Department 520. The history is this Isaiah. He's 10 minutes. No time recall.
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0: 7-4.
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0: Safely town of Littleton for driving compliant community southbound on Saratoga Road approaching Ballard.
1: Three, six, well.
2: 313 Harrison Ave, Littleton.
3: Southbound, Suckman Falls, route to complaint.
4: 4199, I-87 southbound, passing exit 14.
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6: Car 4's on. Just making sure you can hear me. Again, you're going to go out back. Central unit 1 is out there.
0: 2G12, they took a left on the Ballard Road headed toward 80.
6: In the movie theater entrance. I'm trying to get a hold of unit 3 to let him know that's where he's got to go, but I can't get him on the radio.
7: Received, yeah. I've 1-2-1000. Multiple times with no response.
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0: 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I'm clear. 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I'll be in service for T-Line.
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2: 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Tower 4, my apologies. 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
2: One's ready to.
1: Bermuda 4, he's got another.
2: Myself, Oscar Camaro, transporting one down to County Jail.
1: Transformer, same issue as the other one.
3: Unit 1, 117.
1: There and hold your fans for now, if you would.
4: Hey, unit 2.
3: Holding the fans.
4: Hey, here, I'm on the other side of the door. Are you standing to answer the door?
5: Time for.

0: 4179 Sugar Spit. Yeah. I'll be clear with the tracks back in service.
1: Hurricane 46.

0: really on the one sitting. His wheelchair is stuck. He cannot get to the door. He stated that you could come in if maintenance will let you in. Thank you.
1: 10-4, you did confirm that. I can't get an entry.
2: Unit 1.
0: 10-4, I do have him on the line still if you want 1021.
3: Just following me on 752.
1: 10-4.
2: 752 arriving, one upstairs in the hospital.
4: That the emergency was tailgating and unable to maintain.
5: What emergency did they say it was? Was it a car or SUV?
4: SUV. Car blue.
5: See, we have an accident on Northern Pines with that vehicle.
2: Car 4, Unit 2.
6: Unit 2 is on.
4: Mercy, 1549.
2: We're just pulling into the mall, heading out back to you.
6: Copy, you're going to park in front of the National Grid pickup truck. We're going to go up 1549. On
2: 1549. Received. 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
1: 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There is a
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0: Here's the 10-8.
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0: back from AD cart.
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2: We'll wait for you to get back. When you're ready.
0: Received. 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

0: everybody still with National Grid? We've got people inquiring about if they're going to be able to re-enter, how long it's going to be, etc.
1: Fire Police 2 is with National Grid.
0: Fire Police 2, would you ask them if they're still intended to dump the whole mall?
1: He says affirmative, they are.
0: Any idea how long it's going to take to rectify the problem?
1: Negative, they got to go through a permission process, so no idea.
0: I'll give them permission.
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2: 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He was with National Grid. They are attending to dump the power to all the building. The process they have to go through to get permission to do it. My permission wasn't enough, I guess.

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1: 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We're right by target, still waiting for you.

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0: 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We only got one or two running. Everything seems normal.
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0: We're
1: staged in the area. Scene is not secure. The sheriff's office is en route. 62 Cutler Lane, Salem, a dead end off Eagleville Road. 13-year-old female on Main Street related.
0: Copy.
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3: 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Archer clear, 1625.
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2: Six, four, and 5-2, 497 available. State police unit, 10 o'clock in Park, Fernando, complaint, Long Island Road, Usher's Road.
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3: 415-2-126-4.
0: 13-year-old female, conscious alert, breathing, MHU related, self-laceration. The adult on the scene does not speak English, but the patient does. Received, thank you. 4453 responding, 1627.
3: 16 traffic.
2: For an animal complaint, Longfield Road and Ocean Road. Caller is reporting that his son was walking and bit by a dog. There is an injury, you're declining EMS. Caller is going to be waiting for patrols in the green Chevy Silverado with their hazards on. Currently, just north of Long Hill from Usher's, Clifton Park ACO has been advised.
3: 415-2.
2: 415-2, 1628.

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0: ma'am.
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0: 22.5 for 7. Bobby, you're gonna have to go down around and come in from the far end. We got power lines and stuff all across the road up through here. I can't get up through it to block the other side off.
1: Copy that. I'll go down the 8th road, cut across.
0: Yep, that's firm. 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

0: 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I'll be acknowledging responding 35-1.
1: 6-3. Unit 1's inquiring, did we turn the power off the target or did they do it?
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0: hotel. Bye.
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2: I'm out.
1: Very, very.

0: 22 to 25. When you get there, it's right there by Davey Waddell's. Put the pickup right across the road to stop the cars.
1: Can you repeat that?
2: When you get there, it's right there by Davey Waddell's. 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Season chevrons up there.
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1: 562 is in quarters.
3: Just be advised, we're picking up and we'll be out of here momentarily. Copy that, sir. Appreciate it. Thank you.
2: 1630.
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1: Caller states there's a white Kia SUV, the male, a female, a child, and a canine in the car with a New York nurse plate. They're parked on the side of the roadway. The caller approached them. The male operator refused to answer any of his questions, told him he was law enforcement.
2: 5654 is right.
1: The male is upset. He didn't answer his questions.
3: 1638.
1: Affirmative. He left them at that location. However, he thinks that they live on Coot Hill Road. He wants you to patrol Coot Hill Road and locate the vehicle and speak to them.
4: Mass 1351. 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
1: Affirmative. It's going to be a Hollis Sheridan. 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
7: Here. 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

0: I need a group search, please. I have a first and last name and a date of birth. Last name Briggs, boy, Robert, Ida, George, George, Sam, first name Justin, common spelling. Date of birth is going to be E 25th, 1992.
1: Looking for his address or registered vehicle?

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1: 5-4-4, patrol the Sagamore, 110 Sagamore Road, the area of the loading dock. A property damage crash, one of the parties involved now screaming at

0: subject I was speaking with was not involved. We didn't really have a lot of information. Just stated that the male was yelling at the staff due to being upset that the worker for the Sagamore left to go do other stuff for a wedding and that he's no longer on scene.
1: Three civil state police units down in Northumberland for disturbance, 29 St. John.
2: Route
3: 53,
4: Route
3: 51, surface check. 541132.
2: 1646.
1: Sarasota
3: County,
1: I'm 97
3: southbound.
1: Civil units, 10 Northumberland for disturbance, 29 St. John's Drive, off of San Martin Drive and San Luis Road. Callers in a verbal dispute with their roommate, Marianne Torres. Parties are separated at this time. Unknown weapons, unknown intoxication.

0: Parked right here, there's a main wire going across their driveway. You can just about see it.
1: Yep. We got National Grid rep down here now.
2: Whatever, to GE42.
3: What was the intersection that vehicle's located at?
2: Original was Mud Lake at Goose Island.
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4: Could you add Mary Charles Frank 5194, MCF 5194, and just give me the RO's information on that, please?
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0: 47. 2026 Honda CRV Gray to a Peter Winter Rossi.
1: Sheriff, sure, that's 4136.
0: 7352.
2: 4136, go ahead.
1: Is there any indication of where Justin has lived in the past? There's nothing for Saratoga County for that name and date of birth.
3: Arkansas, too.
2: Can you run in the state of Pennsylvania and Arkansas, please? He's most recently from Pennsylvania.
1: Right there. There's no hits in New York for vehicles or that. So I'll run it in Pennsylvania.
2: Receive, thank you. If there's a unit in the area to just kind of keep an eye out and let the village car know, he's supposedly in this area, threatening to fight his brother, threatening to come here. It's going to be a big black Dodge Ram. I don't have a reg yet.
4: On scene 1649.
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1: Okay, civil standby. 23 Warsaw Avenue, apartment 26. And Anthony.
0: The ingestion of alcohol.
1: Aurelio, requesting a civil standby. Fitz's his wife won't let him get his belongings. He's going to be waiting out front in a van.
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1: Correct, that was an error of the other call.
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1: Negative.
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1: If 713 is showing as AOS.
0: Negative. 713 is BOS. 711 and 712 are AOS and I am responding.
1: Receive. We'll update it shortly.
0: 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Thank you.
2: 4134, Sheriff Dispatch, traffic stop.
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2: Southbound 24 over 8 with a Kia 3 white and no license plate.
4: Negative 535. 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
1: Okay. 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
0: Okay. I'll wait for you to clear us then. I'm going to go back to Yates Road before I can get Bob and those guys. They went all the way down there.
1: All right. I'm going to, I got room to, you know, so I'm going to

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1: Show us out a traffic stop with the state police. I-87 northbound, negative 19, on ramp.
0: 4-3-4-1-3 left.
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0: Traffic stop. 87 southbound, mile marker 24 over 8.
2: Four
0: 183, sure, dispatch, gas up.
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0: 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Definitely got a CID and an end date for you.
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0: 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Last name, Union, Lincoln, Ocean, Adam. First name, Robert, Adam, Frank, Adam, Edward, Lincoln. 5-2-1989.
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1: 4-4, sheriff dismissed.
2: 4-3-4, Raphael suspended, negative file.
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1: EMS Control, I'm on 712.
0: 712 is responded.
1: 712 responding on 1708.
2: Donna Fort Edward locations for a criminal mischief complaint. Ordered route.
3: The last location, you can get to a federal criminal call.
4: Sheriff, that's
0: 40 and
4: 149. Sheriff, 1708.
2: 7272 Ordered Road. Town of Fort Edward. It runs between Patterson Road and Cary Road. Caller's Tina Nazavera. She's reporting someone slashed one of her tires overnight.

0: 21 North Street, Apartment 1, Granville, across of Broadview Terrace and Main Street. 77-year-old male. General illness, leg turning blue from a recent leg surgery.
1: I'll be en route to W. Marcy on this location.
0: Granville EMS, 21 North Street, Apartment 1, Granville, across of Broadview Terrace and Main Street. 77-year-old male, general illness, leg turning blue from recent leg surgery. 1710.
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1: Granville EMS, priority 2 BLS, 21 North Street, apartment 1, Granville, across of Broadview Terrace and Main Street, 77-year-old male, leg turning blue from recent leg surgery, approaching mutual aid, 1713.
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2: Dispatch on 557, good.
3: 87 southbound between exits 20 and 21 with New York passenger Lincoln Edward X-ray 3996.
2: 87 southbound between 21 and 20, Lincoln Edward X-ray 3996. 1734,
1: Sheriff Dispatch. Bubbles.
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0: EMS 7154. January run number Wilton Echolage to search over and route arriving. 3-11-4-3-4-1.
7: 4-1.
0: Do you have a canine available? Looking for a person to 24 over 8, 87 southbound. It's in Malta. We have a traffic stop and a vehicle search.
7: First name, Nello available. I gotta head up there.
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0: 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Four, Adam, David, one, Nora, Edward, 4-1282.
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0: Four, nine, seven, eight, 1721.
1: Middle initials DM is in Michael, same date 625-92. You can check the state of Arkansas. I just hope I'm on the phone after he says it's like

0: suspended and strapped to the white Kia.
1: 557, your status.
0: The RO is going to be at Marina, same last name as the male.
1: In service at 1722.
0: Seven 22.

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1: Cal-8. 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
5: You can go ahead. 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
6: 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We have nothing. We went all the way down to Birch. There was nothing.
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0: 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Go ahead. Go check that place on Flight Road. I don't know, maybe for the smoke, whatever. I'll check that out. But we're going to be clearing here very shortly.
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0: Car 10 on 8. 11-1, you can return the station, please. 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
0: Go ahead.
4: You want us to return?
0: Yes, sir, you can return also. Thank you.
5: I have a property damage crash, 223 Saratoga Avenue, which is not active. Caller Cheyenne Norris states that her car was parked at home and was struck by a blue vehicle. Continued on. Did not see it occur. She is getting footage at this time.
6: Gracie, 223 Saratoga
5: Avenue. From cross streets are Philadelphia Avenue and New York Avenue.
0: You can put all our arguments back in service and call us unfounded.
5: Seven.

0: 64 to 208. You can head over to 290 West Avenue, the YMCA, for an ambulance. We have called in stating that there was a dog in the vehicle. I did ask where in the parking lot the dog was, and just told that it was in front of the YMCA.
1: I can handle that call for 08.
0: 10-4.
2: 1-7-3-1. Dolphin G201 are clear. I'm going to be out of service at the barracks taking a deposition.
3: Here is 17-32.
1: Copies.
0: 10-4. If you could go to Grand Ave at Congress Street for a highway rally complaint, our caller says that the light is not cycling properly.
1: 10-4.
4: Show me out. Car 10-10-2. Check 8. Hey, car 10.
3: 7-3-2.
4: Okay. Here on Flake Road also.
1: Received.
4: Received. Rick, do you know if they got the fuel pumps working at the town garage?
5: That's negative. If the trucks have to be topped off, I will do it tomorrow morning. I've got to call the superintendent of highways, and he can jockey the pumps to get them to kick on for the time being. But there is, they've got an electrical problem with them.
4: So 10-2 is going to be fuel also, along with the ladder truck.

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1: Sheriff, if that's...
2: You must control your mail.
0: Go to the
2: last.
1: Sheriff, if that's...
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5: 735.
6: Area patrol occasions.
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2: Control.
4: Yeah,
2: we're arriving
4: in Glens Falls.
2: Arriving
4: in the hospital, 7235. 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
4: Pardon me, we're in Saratoga.
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7: T563, either 2G53 or 557. Number 252, she's in Charles, Burke Circle, Building 5. Jessica Stroud, the caller, she's a neighbor, reporting what she can hear to be a mother yelling at a child inside the residence, some type of disturbance. Caller is not wishing to be interviewed.
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0: 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The light is changing normally. I'll be 10-8.
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1: Back in quarters. Again, 1741.
2: Yeah.

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2: 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Can I have the building number, and is it on the inside, towards the middle of the complex?
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0: We're arriving Saratoga.
2: Headquarters. I'm arriving. Driving 1745.
3: Hi. Last name's gonna be Love here. Lincoln, Adam, Paul, Ida, Edward, Robert, first name, and then common spelling. Middle initial as in Lincoln, date of birth is 11/17/1989, and one more when you're ready. Last name Watkins, William, Adams, Tom, King, Ida, Laura, first name James, common spelling, middle initial as in Sam, date of birth is 7/14/1986.
4: I'll be arriving. Over exterior. I'll be asking.
0: 1746.
2: Six Peaceful Valley Ridge crosses Peaceful Valley Road. It's going to be a 911 hang-up call, no voice contact. Did try calling the number back and it says it's unreachable. There's no previous history with that number.
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0: 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Stay off of Front Street if we can avoid it.
3: Negative file. The Justin subject. Valid. Correction, not Justin. James subject. Valid. OP, rookie. It's protected by regards to an angel subject. I'm going to file otherwise.
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0: Come up right to the, actually come up on Front Street. 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
1: 1744.
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1: Go ahead and disregard this alarm at the post office. 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I came across two smoke detectors in a garbage can. 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
2: Yep, 1952.

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1: Oh, está posible.
0: A ver. Advised neither of the parties in question are out, and it was approximately $1,000 worth of products. The callers for manager Chris, he states, had occurred on Thursday around 11 a.m. They do have footage.
2: Three 11 to Waterford units.
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2: Point number is 518-961-9075. Seeing that her son's watch was taken. And it's located at 31 First Street, cross streets of South Street and Middle Street. She's currently outside looking for patrols to escort her to get it. Have your shield.
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1: EMS.
0: I think it's a VA.
1: 1950.
2: 4136, sheriff one.
1: Three 11.
2: All right, clear.
1: 1759.
2: 5536 on sheriff one.
1: Great.
2: Kind of reaching.
1: 5-5.
2: Go ahead, 5-5. Is there any update on whether or not this trusted individual is coming up to the village or going down there? You can disregard. Copy. I'll keep my eye out for the truck. I thought I'm going to land on you. 5-5, church dispatch, I'm clear.
1: 200.
3: Five 2, sheriff's dispatch.
1: Sheriff's dispatch.
3: Can you run that register for me, please?
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0: Double units, 10 and a half moon for disturbance, 59 Willowbrook Terrace. Caller's in a verbal dispute with her fiance, John Mayer. Unknown at this time, any weapons or intoxication. Both parties are intoxicated, negative weapons.

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2: 1801. Fresh 1803 Skylerville Road.
1: 4163 Southbound Route 32 in Maryland.
2: 4163 for North Berlin property damage crash, 1803 Skylerville Road. Carver steer, the deer ran off into the woods. Color's going to be in a brown Nissan Sentra.
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0: 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Chris is our caller. 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
1: 1811.
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Chiefs and Captains group page. There's one announcement for the Warren County EMS Advisory Board meeting to be held Wednesday, September 30th at 1800 hours at the Hague Fire Station. Bring the only announcement. It's the Warren County EMS Advisory Board meeting that will be held Wednesday, September 30th at 1800 hours at the Hague Fire Station. There are no fire agencies on automatic mutual aid. The following fire EMS units are shown out of service: Glens Falls Fire Engine 302, Warrensburg Fire Engine 354, Chester Fire Rescue 145, Luzerne Fire Rescue 186, Queensbury Central Fire Tower 1, WMV 964, WQC3301, WQH627, Warren County Fire EMS Control. Clearworthy nightly announcements for September 27th, 2026. Meantime, it is 18:17.

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1: Yeah, Route 29, cross of Bills Road and Jackie Street.
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0: 4 Main Street, Hudson Falls, O'Reilly Auto Parts, cross of Elm Street and Mechanic Street. 20-year-old male, difficulty breathing with chest pain. 1818.
3: Regarding a separate incident.
1: Driving a plane near Route 29, cross street of Bills Road and Jockey Street. Calls reporting a black Chevy SUV passing multiple cars at a high rate of speed going westbound on 29. Possible registration. New York. Robert George, Nora, William.
4: Service check.
1: Lincoln, Frank. Additionally, caller states that the vehicle just pulled into the Dollar General.
4: 1819.
5: Did you tell me you're not from Jesus vehicle?
1: 2D22 at 1819.
4: 313 Jackson. Gonna be just south of Eagleville Road. Caller's a passerby reporting a wrecked passenger car with a male operator that is sitting in the grass, appears to be in distress. Male's wearing dark black jacket and dark pants. The vehicle's pulled off to the side of the roadway. Confirmed for the welfare.

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1: Thank you.

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1: Control 251. Priority 1, ALS, 74 Main Street, Hudson Falls, O'Reilly Auto Parts, cross of Elm Street and Mechanic Street, 28-year-old male, conscious alert, difficulty breathing with chest pains. He's going to be located in the parking lot wearing a white shirt.
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1: 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He's going to be located in the parking lot wearing a white shirt.
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3: Avenue Trailer number 23. Took a call from Caleb O'Hannon stating he has a court order between himself and his children's mother from out of Montgomery County. The court order says that he has returned the children by 1900 hours. 18, she messaged the caller and said 2000 hours. Now he's having issues with his vehicle, request to speak to a patrol. Be advised, I did run him. He does have a file 5 out of the city of Amsterdam.

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2: Northbound, just before exit 15.
3: Northbound, just before exit 15.
4: Terminal is 1 hour off. Four and 55, up your cast up County Road 24 between Gabriel and Pine, 10 Corinth, 1826.

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1: Did you tell him Galway and Armour Road? I can divert.
0: Do you see that I'm walking? And it's Camp Providence, our next domestic, 119 Trivet Road. Callers seeing Slim Bastion Allen Jr. causing a disturbance. He is outside arguing with people at the residence. Negative weapons, negative intoxication.
1: G2 up and route. I'm going to divert from the driving complaint.
2: Hey, two, I'll divert and pack him up. Yeah, as well.
0: Eight 29.

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0: 551, you're responding 1830 West Highway Motor Call. 521 Bravo Mystery Shop, 58-year-old male with 23. We are taking further on his location and now to report.
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0: 5 before. 5 quarters. 1 and 5, 6, 5, 1. Just be advised, it's going to be a confirmation address. 521 Bravo District Shop.
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4: Copy.

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1: 751 transport into Lawrence Falls.
0: 751 transporting to Glens Falls Hospital, 1836.
2: 18. I'm seeing 1836. Jefferson 342 Jefferson Street, the Racino for crash property damage. A blue Dodge pickup versus a black Honda SUV. The female party backed into another vehicle. It'll be on the casino side, south entrance.
3: Copy. Yeah, we clear the tracks and the city advisors out to see if you're in the area that woods of the list are there.
4: 1837.

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1: 551 is clear returning. 5651, you're transporting 1840.
2: I believe the RO of the vehicle is going to be a Bridget Soares. I have a Rhode Island ID 1326-1043. 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
3: Receive, would you like a second?
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3: Receive, go ahead with that name and date of birth.
2: First name Eunice Edward Union.
0: Charles
2: Edward, middle initial G.
4: County.
2: Last name one.
0: We'll be on Trevor Road.
2: William Adam Nora.
4: 1840.
2: John Ida Robert Union, date of birth March 22nd,
3: 1995. Whatever, 347.
2: I'll be out with 23 in about 30 seconds.
3: 1841.

0: That was Gary Mays. You run him in hell.
1: Time for Gary Mays.
2: Also, heart problem. Sidhurst Avenue, permit M11, 1841.
3: Stand by Warrensburg, UMass.
1: 1841.
3: Virtual for Warrensburg, UMass. Respond 554 Alden Ave, crossroad and Maggie's Road. It's an 88-year-old female, conscious alert, difficulty breathing. Does have COPD and say that she's lightheaded. It's pretty much
1: 1845.

0: for EMS on 554 Olin Ave, cross of Crossroad, Maggie's Road. It's an 88-year-old female, cuts the floor, difficulty breathing, does have COPD, say she's lightheaded. It's probably one ALS, fractal clear at 1842.
1: Go ahead.
2: He's trying to file 5 out of 5 for failure to appear. Let me call.
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0: 752 responding at 1843.
2: Fire dispatch. Arriving at 1843.
1: Can you do that at times two? New York Boy Henry Paul 4063 and New York Boy Michael John 5880.
2: 10-4.
5: Yeah,
2: ma'am.
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0: De 3,5%. Ram returns valid to the W.
1: Three.
0: Very.
2: Dodge.
1: Rigid figure has a valid non-CDL. Reg expires 0501 2031 Rhode Island. Negative files in New York. The other individual, Eunice, G's and George, 10. Negative files in New York or Rhode Island.
3: Appreciate it, thank you.
1: 1845.

0: 419 to the sheriff's dispatch.
1: Sheriff's dispatch.
0: Checking for 29 at Dollar General. Vehicle to be two-way, clear.
1: 1845.
2: Hospital 1846.

0: Emma. Back at service. Thank you for coming.
1: To the hospital for an evaluation.
0: Do you visit for a medical condition or psychiatric?
1: Psychiatric, but it's not going to be a patrol response. It's just going to be voluntary. They're going to go with him.
0: EMS Party 2 for voluntary site transport to the hospital at 1847.

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0: 1782.
1: Oh, yeah.
0: Did you hear anything back from Gary?
1: That is a permanent colony. We'll take him and are suggesting the exit 9 rest area.
0: 18 copies.
2: Four one three three available. State Police, Tennis Center, Wilton for disturbance. 3043 Route 50, Home Depot.
3: 4163 Route 50, Putnam Road, Northumberland. 2G10, tied up, deposition.
4: Headquarters. One mail from
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2: Home Depot. Hello, the manager saying that there is a squatter by the display garages outside. He's been there for approximately 10 minutes. Proved to be a white male with a blue coat and blue hat. Weapon, unknown intoxication.
3: 16, bro.
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0: road where that registration comes back to all the way to the Dollar General. That equals GOH, Jimmy Clark.
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1: Sierra CASDAR, Route 9, off of Cherry Hill Road, Interscope Road, Panamola.
0: Four one six six.

0: Hartford First Response, 56 North Road, Hartford, cross of County Route 19 and State Route 196, Lifeline activation, 81-year-old female, unknown medical problem, Wells and West Paulette, 2737 Bullfrog Hollow Road, Wells, cross of West Delaney Crossroad and Mill Pond Road, tree and wire is down, transformer down across the roadway.
1: Oh, 795 in route, here's

0: Lawrence Road, Hartford, cross of County Route 19 and State Route 196. 81-year-old female, lifeline activation, unknown medical problem. Wells and West Paulette Fire, 2737 Bullfrog Hollow Road, Wells, cross of West Delaney Cross Road and Mill Pond Road. Trees and wires down, transformer down across the roadway, 1855.
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1: 51, route 418. Yes.
4: 541, it's going to be westbound on 418. Last location was near Plantees Drive. Caller no longer has eyes on it. It states that there was a small black car heading west that was swerving and had their hazards on. They said at one point they were only going 25 miles per hour.
1: I passed them back by the bridge. I'll have to turn around to catch up.
4: They're receiving 1858.

0: EMS, 56 North Road, Hartford, cross of County Route 19 and State Route 196. 81-year-old female, lifeline activation, unknown medical problem, approaching mutual aid, 1858.
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North Road, Hartford, cross of County Route 19 and State Route 186. 81-year-old female, consular breathing, lifeline activation, unknown medical problem. 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

0: 344. B44. Squad 344 responding. We lost response 56 North Road, Town of Hartford, between Route 196. 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
0: are paired up.
2: 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Mm-hmm. Engine Rescue 571 arriving, confirming a tree down with wires, canceling West Paulet at 1911. 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
5: 2G30, I'm ready here. I can take it.
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3: Double State Police Union, Tunnel Walton for 911 hang up, heading to 665 Saratoga Road, cross of Maple Avenue and Renaissance Lane. Come on. Nine-one-one, hang up. 665 Saratoga Road. No phone history. Unknown apartment number. It is plotting to the Park Place apartment. No intern recall. Goes to a busy signal.
5: Two G 10.
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0: prepared live. They reported it accidental. 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
0: 1925.

0: 4136, sheriff's dispatch vehicle, stop.
1: Go ahead.
0: It's going to be 9N just north of Bacchus. It's going to be New York, Michael Henry, Sam, 7411. Occupy times 3.
2: EMS 3852. Clear the med back in.
1: Sheriff's dispatch.
3: Can't be clear.

0: Warrensburg patrol occasions.
1: Yeah,
2: man. 22.

0: 548 and available second number 3734 Main Street in the town of Warrensburg, apartment number 3. Roger Caldwell, the caller, reporting he's in a verbal altercation with a female friend who's been staying at his residence for over a month, a Maria subject. Caller is intoxicated. The parties are going to be separated at this time.
1: 4-8, got it.
2: 4, and I can start as a second. Sergeant approves.
0: TD 59 548 1930.

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0: 1932. 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Copy that. We'll be on the air for the rest of the evening. I'm sure we'll be seeing you soon.
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1: I've got one out
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0: One out interviewing, 1935.
2: 234 Broadway, Whitehall, across of 4th Ave and 3rd Ave. Lee resident, 17-year-old male, general illness.
3: Here's 548.
4: Did the caller specify if it was apartments above the smoke shop?

Skeensboro, Fairhaven, Fordham, EMS, Automatic Mutual Aid for Skeensboro, Whitehall First Response, 234 Broadway, Whitehall, across of 4th Ave and 3rd Ave, Lee residence, 17-year-old male, general illness, 1936.

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1: Be able to head towards 36 locations, off list, chapter 5 with 3 subjects out of the vehicle, interviewing 1, 9N just north of Bacchus. Be clear at this time.
0: Copy, can you just put this in pending? I have a cat update for it.
2: Seven, 3, share suspects. I copy that on the roof as well.

Raymond, forwarding on EMS. At this time, acknowledging Skeensboro 494 in the rooms and Skeensboro 269 to the rooms. Fort Ann, Fairhaven, you can cancel at this time, 1937.

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1: Texas Teens Fox Circle for a public assist. Speak with Stan. He called because his ex-boyfriend was a cat from the Rikers who was a student from Rider Location. We did advise him that it's a civil matter and he got mad at us about it. So we were hoping that he's going to speak with him.
2: 63-year-old male, altered.
3: So far.
2: Falling outside.

0: dispatch.
1: PLS request for Hoosick Regional 5469, State Route 67, Hoosick, cross of Cortell Road and South State Line Road, 63-year-old male, altered mental status, fallen outside, 1939.
2: Everybody, West Glens Falls, EMS. Partial for West Glens Falls, EMS. Responding roadway in 1449, State Route 9. It's going to be room 110. It's a 57-year-old male, conscious, alert, breathing normally. Has a section in his leg. KBLS.
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0: 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Department 11, attempt to serve.
1: Hoosick Regional, 5469 State Route 67, Hoosick, cross of Cortell Road and South State Line Road, 63-year-old male, conscious, altered state, mental state, breathing, falling outside. Appreciate. 2241, responding, 1942.
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0: 949447.
3: Broken at the end, confirming last 3447.
0: Affirmative.
3: 1944.
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0: 542, sir. That's good as well.
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2: 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Hang on, the Middle Grove Town of Alloy, 1944. 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
1: Non-driver ID only revoked. 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
3: Copy, thank you.
1: 1945.
4: This with fever, called back. Patient is feeling faint.

building number 3. Caller is Jessica Barrett, reporting her 11-year-old daughter, a Layla subject, was just assaulted by 2 juvenile subjects on the Montcalm Apartments. Those subjects left the area. Caller is denying EMS for her daughter. ...1946.

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I'm responding. 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